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1: Hey, it's Fitz from the Country Top 40 Countdown. 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
1: Hey, it's Fitz from the Country Top 40 Countdown. 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

0: Hey, it's Fitz from the Country Top 40 Countdown. And this weekend, we found out if Tucker Wetmore can go back-to-back at number one with Brunette. 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The competition is stacked, and y'all already know anything can happen when we get this close to the top. 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
0: It's always on 5 in Margaritaville, come to think of it.
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0: Hey, it's Fitz from the Country Top 40 Countdown. And this weekend, we found out if Tucker Wetmore can go back-to-back at number one with Brunette. The pressure's on. The competition is stacked, and y'all already know anything can happen when we get this close to the top. So grab the keys, turn it up loud, and come count them down with me this weekend for all the hits on the Country Top 40 with Fitz right here.
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0: living in Aledo, Texas right now, just right down the road from the Country Top 40 studios. I could see your house from here, Hudson. Hudson Westbrook with Painted You Pretty, spending another weekend at number 38. Coming up on the Country Top 40 with Fitz, how is this for a career change? One day you're a scientist in a lab coat, and the next day you're chasing a country music dream with a beat-up guitar and a truckload of songs. That is the wild road that brought Stephen Wilson Jr. to country music, and wait till you hear how it all happened. That's next.
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0: Russell Dickerson texts on another week at number 35 with Worth Your Wild. Country Top 40. Coming up on the Summer of Hits with Fitz on the Country Top 40 Countdown. A couple of years ago, she was just sitting alone in her bedroom writing songs and wondering if anybody would ever even hear them. And now thousands of people are singing those same words right back to her. And the crazy part, Stella Lefty still says she has to pinch herself to make sure it's all real. I got that story after this.
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0: Party with Fitz, Fierce Female Song of the Week, Rascal Flatts and My Wish. And what a perfect song to honor this week's Fierce Female, Tina Van Dam of Midland, Michigan. I mean, for decades, she's been the kind of person who didn't just wish good things for her community. She actually rolled up her sleeves and helped make them happen. And I think that's pretty cool. Your Fierce Female is brought to you by Muddy Matt. These are the greatest mats ever. I just love walking on them in my house. So search for Muddy Matt, M-U-D-D-Y-M-A-T, Muddy Matt on Amazon right now. Welcome to the Summer of Hits on the Country Top 40 with Fitz. And coming up, Kojo. Cody Johnson opens up with me about his side of the story that most fans have never heard. The title of his upcoming album isn't just a name. It is a deeply personal connection to the place that helped shape who he is. So come on back if you want to hear this one.
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0: your Academy of Country Music Award winner for Entertainer of the Year. Cody Johnson followed back 14 to number 25 with his former CT40 number one with The Fall. Welcome to the Summer of Hits on the Country Top 40 with Fitz. And coming up, we're going to talk about the place Kenny Chesney says he feels most at home. And believe it or not, it's not a beach, a boat, or a bar stool somewhere in the islands. I'll explain coming up. Plus, at the bottom of the hour, we're going to swing open the big vault door and take a walk down into the CT40 vault for a little country music history lesson. Stick around, because we're just getting warmed up.
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2: 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I am on my way to Fundy Scoops on the Highway 311. 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

0: Chesney riding that CT40 caravan all the way up six places to number 22. And do you even know what that means? Do you know what that means? That means that Kenny is going to take over as this week's Leap of the Week Award recipient. He gets the big Leap of the Week Award blue ribbon. So wherever you are right now, at home, at work, in your car, listening on your radio station app, let me grab my air horns. I just need you to get together with me, and we're all going to give Kenny a big old attaboy!
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0: Your Leap of the Week is brought to you by T-Mobile. And coming up on the Country Top 40 with Fitz, we're going to go three rounds down in the Country Top 40 vault. And I pity the fool that doesn't stay with us. Come on back. We're going to the vault after this. Thanks for spending part of your weekend with CT40 on Cat Country.
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0: This segment of the Country Top 40 with Fitz is brought to you by T-Mobile. And T-Mobile, thank you for being part of the CT40 family. Well, hey there. What's up? It's Fitz. And I'm playing the hits for you. Welcome back. Hope you're having a fantastic weekend so far. I'm here to make it just a little bit better for you with a story from Zach Top and the CT40 Super Stash Club. Here's Zach, number 21, with South of

0: from Silva, North Carolina. That's right. He's a hometown hero. John Morgan rising up to the ranks. Two more spots to number 17 with Kid Myself. Coming up, it's one of your favorite segments called The Good Stuff, because good feels good. And it's a story about a 32-year-old horse named Marge who found herself in a situation most of us have been in before. She tried to squeeze through a tight spot and immediately regretted it. Only difference is it took an entire fire rescue team to get her out. And I'm going to give you all the details with The Good Stuff after this.
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1: Big and Rich's Save a Horse, Ride a Cowboy, your good stuff song of the week for the Horse Marge up in Washington State. 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And coming up, what was the song that started it all for Kane Brown? That opened up a world of possibilities in country music. Well, I'm going to share it with you when we get back. You got Fitz playing the hits on CT40. This is Cat Country.
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0: Kane Brown with Woman. And have you checked out pictures of Kane Brown lately? I mean, he's working it. He is jacked. He is working out. He's throwing down the creatine. His biceps are, I mean, they could crush beer cans. I'm not kidding you. Way to go, Kane. I mean, that's a lot of hard work, and you're doing it. You're moving up two spots to number 12. Coming up on the Country Top 40 with Fitz, your CT40 voted fan favorite segment, Music with Memories. And you know what's funny? Sometimes the biggest moments in our lives don't feel big when they're happening. It's only years later when we realize we were just watching something beautiful. And I got a special message from Sarah in Spokane, Washington. If you have ever looked back and wished that you could spend one more summer evening with someone you love, this one's going to hit you right in the heart. Your Music with Memories is next. It's Fitz playing the hits. 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
0: She's reaching number 11 this weekend. Ella Langley, Morgan Wallen, and I Can't Love You Anymore.

0: That's Beautiful Things from Megan Maroney, spinning another weekend right there at number 8. Country Top 40. Coming up on CT40's Summer of Hits with Fitz, Tucker Wetmore is going to share the one thing that his mom has been telling him for years about love, relationships, and finding the one. And back then, he rolled his eyes, but today, not so much. Wait until you hear the advice that followed him all the way to country music stardom. After this. 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

Brunette from Tucker Wetmore, backing up 5 spots on the countdown to number 6. Country Top 40. Kids is counting down, all the way down. You're checking out the Summer of Hits on the Country Top 40 with Fitz and playing the biggest songs in country music from Fairbanks, Alaska, all the way to Pflugerville, Texas, and all across the world, including London. Thank you for listening in London. Coming up, Josh Ross is going to explain why the best country songs aren't just heard, they're felt. So come on back. This segment of the Country Top 40 with Fitz is brought to you by Boot Barn. We love you, Boot Barn. Keep West. Thanks for spending part of your weekend with CT40 on Cat Country. Thanks for spending your weekend with me on the Country Top 40 with Fitz, only on Cat Country.

0: Going up a rung from number 5 to number 4 for Canada's own Josh Ross and Hate How You Look. Doing this thing from the original CT40 studios deep in the heart of Texas. Welcome to the summer of hits with Fitz. And y'all, we're getting really close now. Just a handful of songs remain before we find out which artist is going to be taking home the biggest prize in country music this week. The number one song in the world. But first, Riley Green is on the way. He's going to talk about a moment that had him more nervous than stepping onto a stage in front of thousands of fans.
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0: East Coast Alan in the form of the Rankin family in North Country on the Saturday Night Classics. Hello there. Al Baldwin in for Amanda, who is enjoying a Saturday night off. Meantime, you and I get to spend this Saturday night together, the first edition of the Saturday Night Classics for the month of June. Got a ton of great tunes to share. Coming up, some Prairie Oyster. Going to spend some time down at the Twist and Shout with Mary Chapin Carpenter and John Anderson's Black Sheep coming up.
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Down at the Twist and Shout with Mary Chapin Carpenter on the Saturday Night Classics. Coming up, Sammy Kershaw with his rendition of a tune originally recorded by the Amazing Rhythm Aces. George Jones is coming up with The Race Is On. Here's Prairie Oyster on the Saturday Night Classics.

0: Sammy Kershaw, Third Rate Romance on the Saturday Night Classics. More where that came from with a number one from Faith Hill on the way. From the Ottawa Valley, we'll be hearing from Charlie Major. And news is that Rodney Crowell is going to be releasing a project largely recorded 2 decades ago. The project is called Then Again. It gets released on the 26th of this month, and guests will include Lyle Lovett, Ben Montench, Emmylou Harris, and more. So Then Again by Rodney Crowell, getting released on the 26th of this month, and Rodney Crowell coming up.
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0: Faith Hill and His Kiss. Saturday Night Classics with Al in for Amanda, and from the Country Music Almanac, this was the weekend back in 1991, Alan Jackson was inducted into the Grand Ole Opry. He's one of the best-selling musical artists of all time, selling over 75 million records around the world. 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Coming up, we will be hearing from Alan Jackson after we hear from the supergroup, The Highwaymen, with The Highwayman.
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0: Well, they also know what to do with them honks out there for sure. Well, mercy sakes, good buddy. 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

0: Vince Gill, Don't Let Our Love Start Slipping Away on the Saturday Night Classics. Al Baldwin in for Amanda on your Saturday night. Thank you for letting us be a part of what you've got going on. From the Country Music Almanac, this very day, 1971, Lynn Anderson went to number one on the country music album chart with her release, Rose Garden. The title track would go to number one on the singles chart. It would stay there, number one, for 5 weeks. Also got as high as number three on the pop charts, and Lynn Anderson would receive a Grammy Award for the song for Best Female Country Vocal Performance. Lynn Anderson is on the way in our next set. We've also got some Tracy Byrd and Off the Top, Dwight Yoakam, and Honky Tonk Man.
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0: John Denver's back home again on the Saturday Night Classics. We got another long set all lined up and ready to roll. It will include some folks who, after 60 years on the road, are going to call it quits. Talking about the Nitty Gritty Dirt Band. They are retiring from their long multi-city tours and bus travel. Final concert is scheduled for the 18th of this month at the Mission Ballroom in Denver, Colorado. Nitty Gritty Dirt Band, part of our next set. Carol Baker is also on the way. And to get things going for a Saturday night, we've got Exile.
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